It's your love I'm lost in. Your love I'm lost in. Your love I'm lost in. And I'm tired of being so exhausted. Your love I'm lost in.

0: Det landesorg, og det merker også turistene på hele stemningen som har lagt seg over landet. Ida Gjellerud tok en prat med en turist I hovedstaden.
1: Well, actually we I used to live here last year and now living in Sweden. So, yeah. It was a bad timing. Of course. To come and yeah, it's a bit sad to be in Oslo this way. Thought it was going to be a nice reunion and it's quite sad. Yeah. 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It looks sad with the rain and everything. So I think it is a sad environment. And it's also strange, like when you come up here, that everyone is just automatically quiet, like paying their respects and things. So I like that Norwegians do everything they do together. So yeah, no, it was good. You

It's your love I'm lost in. Your love I'm lost in. Your love I'm lost in. And I'm tired of being so exhausted. Your love I'm lost in. Your love I'm lost in. Your love.

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1: Lyden av Norge.
2: I look up from the ground to see your sad and teary eyes. You look away from me and I see there's something you're trying to hide and I...